0: Appreciate you listening tonight. This is Kix 95.3. Luke Bryan is dropping a new album a week from Friday. It's called Signs. He's on with us all next week to talk about it.
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0: This is Kix 95.3. So we know what got the Wheel of Fortune announcer suspended and then soon after fired. His explanation leaves a pretty big question. We'll dive into this coming up.
1: Hang tight. The next one feels like the back roads.
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0: 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Here's something that's completely hypothetical. If the U.S. collapsed and territories were being run by fast food companies, which country would you pledge allegiance to? Like, I'm Team Jersey Mike's all the way.
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0: 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Are you ready to get to Vegas? It's B-Dub. We're sending you to Jason Aldean and Luke Bryan this December. The winning starts Monday, September 28th. Less than 3 weeks away.
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0: 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Tomorrow marks 25 years since the attacks on September 11th, and we will remember and share stories and some of the good that has come since that dreadful day. Have a great night. 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

0: It's high school football at its best. This Friday night, the Montecito Bulldogs host the Aberdeen Bobcats in this non-league matchup of two of the toughest teams on the coast. It's Friday Night Lights on your local authority of high school sports, ESPN Radio 1490 KWOK. 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

0: Congratulations go out to our Cody Johnson ticket winners, Robert Montgomery, John Bradshaw, Dinah Coakley, and Melvin Swanson, and Ashley Howard. Keep listening to win.
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You know the thing? What's old is new is old is new again. Gen Z is bringing back some of my favorite brands like Gap and J. Crew. And remember K-Swiss and Juicy Couture? They are suddenly cool again. Teens are hunting these vintage finds at thrift stores, at Goodwill, all because it's nostalgia and because it's fun on TikTok. I'm okay with that.

0: friends.
1: Do you have a Lego fan in your house? 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

0: tonight. As we kick off the weekend, it looks fairly nice. Cloudy skies, partly sunny skies. But Saturday, looks like we're going to get some rain likely, mainly late in the morning and in the early afternoon. We're looking at about 60% chance of some rain or showers there. That's our latest weather update and brought to you by Sideline Auto Wrecking and CSM Heating, Cooling, Roofing, and Solar.
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0: Your alarm got you this far. 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
1: I don't know if you were looking at me or not. You probably smile like that all the time. I don't mean to bother you, but

fun to get NFL action back. Last night, the Wednesday edition of Sunday Night Football with the NBC crew Mike Tirico and Chris Collinsworth rematch of the Super Bowl. But tonight, it is something new again. Netflix streaming the game, the 49ers at the Rams.

I think there is something brewing with Kenny Chesney. We're getting closer to the album release. He's been dropping new teaser videos, and he took the entire band to Maui to do something. I can't put my finger on it yet, but I'm going to say, I'm making a prediction. Before October 1st, something huge happening with Kenny. I think so. I got it.

0: 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Next one is worth it.
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That's Morgan Wallen's Don't We, and I got lots more where that came from. Tim McGraw is coming up next for you, but first we're going to talk about your watch, controlling your life. Do you have an Apple Watch? Because, yesterday there was...

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0: In October, George Strait will become the second country singer ever to get the Nashville Songwriters Hall of Fame Career Maker Award. He and Reba McEntire are the only ones, and it's because songwriters love it so much when George sings one of their songs. So here's another one, George Strait with Check, Yes or No.
1: It's the

New country from Kenny Chesney. That's Carry On, something a Wisconsin family absolutely couldn't do because the family truckster had a little bit of a problem. He had engine lights coming on. You know, it's running a little rough. So dad's got to do what dad's got to do, right? You pop the hood, you go over there, you take a look at it, get a little grease on your hands. And lo and behold, there's a live boa constrictor wrapped around the engine block, which is not what they mean when they're talking about a serpentine belt, okay? Just so you know, I know it sounds similar. It's not, okay? The snake is not supposed to be there, okay? So they had to call local animal control officers who, it took them a while. I mean, this thing was way up in there, so they had to untangle the hitchhiking reptile, which, by the way, was completely fine and only did it to get the heat out of the engine, which makes you rethink the radiator. So, what do you do? What do you do if that happens to you? You just throw in a couple of mice and you put the hood down there, you take it to the mechanic and let them deal with it? I mean, and listen, by the way, selling the car outright cheap

That's Post Malone and Blake Shelton at the bar together. Pour me a drink. And on the way for you, plenty more country. Stella Lefty is on the way. I got you. Ella Langley coming up too. And boy-

The weirdest thing Shania Twain's ever done has to be last year's Super Bowl commercial for Coffee Mate Creamer. You remember she was the dancing tongue? You should look it up. Shania Twain now, it's Whose Bed Have Your Boots Been Under?

miles on it. Before he became a big country star, Lee Bryce was a 270-pound, just lean, mean, fighting lineman machine for Clemson. But he had to quit football after he hurt his arm from working out too much. Here's Rumor.

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0: Hate How You Look, Josh Ross. This is Coryell. I love this time of year for a lot of reasons, but one of them being fantasy football. The NFL season officially kicked off last night. The Patriots took on the Seahawks, and it's great because you can't hate how your fantasy team looks yet. It's brand new, sparkly and shiny. You haven't had time to bungle anything yet. Nobody's dropping like flies yet. We all have this repetitive, blissful ignorance, these high hopes for your fantasy league, of which we know will change drastically and probably very soon. But hey, it's nice while it lasts.
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